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1: You self-destructing little girl. Pick yourself up, don't blame the world. 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

Toledo, across from the depot, on a bar stool she took off her ring. I thought I'd get closer.

Would you cry if you saw me crying? 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